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Fuck that shit. Still on this motherfucking record. 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Hey, y'all get some more drinks going on. I sound a whole lot better.

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At least we wanted to play around like this, hiding like kids.